That's what the music is for. When the fair's over, that's what the music.

After riding in the saddle, bringing home the strays to stay. Now we're resting, oh thank night, resting for another day. The moon's ascending, stars peeping through, so blanket me with western

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But I don't really know.

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town. Mix it all together, hear the happy sound. All the cats on Music Street love to show their wares. All the way from Harlem, South.

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wanna go to Snoqualmie, and maybe you can come with me. Let's take a bus, it's a greyhound.

thanks to Mr. Che, you made my life okay. You made my life okay. You strike a pose on the railway track. You take my hand and we go back.